0: Chosen. Kirk and Marianne.
1: Do you have, you know, like my great, great, whatever.
2: Come on now.
1: Was a president of Harvard. That was our claim to fame.
2: There's party, it. 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
1: Yeah. Oh, they would not like that. I would say locally famous.
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2: Friday morning, we broadcast live from Riley's Oyster for a Purple Friday bacon and beer. Stop by for a delicious complimentary breakfast. The Ravens cheerleaders will be there. Poe will be there. The Charmery is going to introduce their brand new limited edition JSS ice cream. Our producer, Kobe, is going to try his very first oyster. Rob Mayer, comedian, hangs out. It's all Friday morning. We'll see you live as we broadcast for a Purple Friday bacon and beer from Riley's Oyster on 98 Rock.

0: 98 Rock. I'll tell you something. The amount of calls to this radio station is absurd. With all the phone answering, it's like a Bugs Bunny sketch in here. Hello, hello, hello, hello, hello. Gah. All right, we're going to the phones here.
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0: 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Actually, I have a song in mind. 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

0: and Marianne.
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2: 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All the balls. Get all the balls out
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1: I was just in Washington, D.C., and I got to tell you, it is so much different from when I stormed it. You know, come on. I know how I look. Come on, guys. I have that January 6th look. I get it, okay? But relax, I'm a Biden man, all right? Yeah, Hunter Biden. Now, thank you. I'm in San Diego, which is my most favorite town in Mexico, and, you know, oh, that's where SeaWorld is. You know SeaWorld, the aquatic Auschwitz? Either way...

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1: Coming up, kids at a Harford County school will hopefully have a normal day today after what happened yesterday. 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

That's Tenacious D covering Britney Spears' Baby One More Time on 90 Rock Has You Covered. The original was released in 1998 when Spears was 16 years old. It was a title track to her debut album, the pop confection hit. The music

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1: 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It's Kirk and Marianne. Hope your Friday's going real good. Still got that Friday song coming up, Vancouver. Keep listening. It's going to happen. So there's a family in Iowa. Must not be much to do out in Iowa, but try and time your births. And that's what they've been doing for a long time. In fact, they got recognized by the Guinness Book of World Records

reluctantly crouched at the starting line. Engines pumping and thumping in time. The green light flashes, the flags go up, churning and burning.